0: ABC News, I'm Chuck Sievertson. He couldn't care less if Iran resumes talks with the U.S. after cutting them off earlier today. This is President Trump also saying that Israeli Prime Minister Netanyahu told him on the phone that Israel will not send troops into Beirut or attack Lebanon. And Trump also saying Hezbollah told him they'll stop attacks on Israel. Gasoline prices were coming down recently after reports of progress in U.S.-Iran negotiations. Patrick DeHaan, Gas Buddy analyst, said those dips could be short-lived.
1: It's still not impossible that later this summer, even ahead of July 4, that we could see the national average pressing $5 a gallon.
0: The Justice Department says it will abide by a federal judge's temporary freezing of the Trump administration's special $1.8 billion fund aimed at paying people claiming they were wronged by the Biden administration. State of Florida suing OpenAI, claiming the company knowingly released and aggressively marketed ChatGPT while concealing serious risks. This is ABC News.
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10: Taking a look at our copper weather for Butte in southwestern Montana. Tonight, a 20% chance of rain with cloudy skies and windy conditions with a low drop into 35. For our Tuesday, rain likely with cloudy skies. We'll have a high at 62, but drop to 37 by tomorrow night. And for our Wednesday, sunshine and 73.
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10: 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Scott Perini in studio with the music. We've lived our lives to with the spotlight tonight, shining down on some memorable number one hits. 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And tonight, we're remembering number one hits of the Rock Era. So let's get things moving with this 1966 memory from the Beatles.
11: Try to

Robert 94 with a 1961 flashback from Ray Charles. It's Hit the Road, Jack. And tonight we've got memorable number one hits of the rock era to play back to you. So stay close. And then about 6:30 or so, we'll join meteorologist Jeff Womack with your weather. All right, here at Copper 94.

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Copper 94, going to get you back into the music now with a disco-influenced favorite from the class of 1977. Her name, Thelma Houston. And the claim to fame? Well, here's Don't Leave Me This Way. Copper 94 with the music and the memories on your Classics Hour. Leave it locked in here.

And back to back for you. In fact, this one has got the distinction of On This Very Day was the first rock and roll song to take home a Grammy Award for Song of the Year from Simon and Garfunkel. Here's Mrs. Robinson. You may remember this one from the Graduate soundtrack. Remember that little movie starring Anne Bancroft and a very young Dustin Hoffman? Copper 94 with the memories and the music of yesterday. It's the Classics Hour. Keep it here.

0: Well, to one generation, he was Mr. Conductor on PBS's Shining Time station. To another, he was a quarter of the Beatles. And to another, you just knew him as Ringo Starr with hits like that. It's Photograph, looking back to 1973. And tonight, we've got some memorable number ones that we're profiling for you. So keep it here. 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
0: Copper 94, going to get you back into the music now, as tonight we remember hits that were at number one on the music surveys from throughout the rock era. Something fun we haven't done in a while. From 1975, Paul and Linda McCartney and Crew of Wings, here's Just Listen to What the Man Said.

0: It hit number one in 1971 and went on to become a big hit for the Raiders. It's Indian Reservation, The Lament of the Cherokee Indian. And that's one of those songs that just kind of sticks with you. So you may be singing it for the rest of the night, and I do take responsibility. Right now, we're going to hand it over to meteorologist Jeff Womack with your weather, a service of the Phillipsburg businesses.
1: We got a couple of showers around the area. Going to be going through the overnight time frame, and then mainly cloudy skies overnight tonight. A few passing showers, most of them going to be to the north as that low finally collapses. It's circling over Alberta. Now, one more round of cooler air does come in behind that, but as that cold front wraps around, slides across the divide and around southwest Montana, we'll feel the winds, but not a whole lot of juice to work with. So, we're going to be mainly on the dry side, but that's not the end of our rain chances. We're going to see temperatures rebound in a hurry going into the weekend, but then a cold front slides in Saturday enough to instigate some isolated shower activity going into Saturday afternoon, Saturday night, and on into Sunday. A little bit cooler going into Sunday with still a chance of some thunderstorms around here, and then next week remains just a little bit unsettled. As things heat up around a ridge, we will hopefully have a little bit of moisture in place at that time, so some spotty rain to try to help our dry situation going into next week. So again, the big story around the country is the severe storms around the northern plains possible around north and into South Dakota as we head into tomorrow, and then things remain settled around the northern plains. Southern plains getting in on some rain all the way through the Lone Star State and into the Gulf. Things have dried out across the east, a mild ride for them, and around the west dry and some hot numbers along the west coast till you get about to the Pacific Northwest. We'll take a look at the rest of our forecast next.
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1: Anaconda will keep some clouds around overnight tonight. That'll keep us at 37, 65 on Tuesday, and then the sun is back on Wednesday, 76 in the mix. For Friday now, some thunderstorms are back. We'll still get to the 70s. Now, this weekend, we should break back into the 80s once again with a fair amount of sunshine, and then maybe a passing shower on Sunday, but it's looking like it's going to be Monday when we get a real chance of rain once again and highs in the low 60s. Mid-70s back our direction on Tuesday with a few isolated showers. And then for Deer Lodge, now 35 overnight tonight. We'll be at 61 and some rain. 36 in the mix going into Wednesday. Wednesday afternoon, we'll break into sunshine and 73. Now Thursday, rain's back for us, but for a day, we should be mainly dry both Friday and Saturday with highs in the upper 70s. Chance of thunderstorms again on Sunday, though, and a high of 62. And then for Whitehall, 38 overnight tonight under a mostly cloudy sky. Considerable clouds around for Tuesday and 67. We'll clear out Wednesday, 77. More storms on Thursday, but we'll still keep the 70s around. And then for Friday and Saturday, we're talking low and mid-80s and dry around here. Here in Butte, overnight tonight, 35 under a mostly cloudy sky. Some spotty showers for Tuesday, 73 and sunshine for Wednesday. More thunderstorms on Thursday. We'll be back down to 67. And then for Friday, 73 and sunshine. Saturday, mid-70s and sunny, and then we go into Sunday a little bit cooler and rainy, 58 late, and then partly cloudy skies next Monday with a few light showers and a high right around 68. I'm meteorologist Jeff Womack. That's the KBOW Copper 94 weather.
0: Well, thank you much, Jeff Womack, and the weather again brought to you by the Phillipsburg businesses as the Classics Hour rolls onward, my friends, as tonight we're highlighting memorable hits that hit number one on the rock and roll surveys in a 1972 Three Dog Night. Was at the top with Black and White.

0: Copper 94 with the fabulous four, known as the Starland Vocal Band. It's Afternoon Delight. And that song climbed all the way up to the top of the surveys. And heck, even got the Starland Vocal Band their own very brief television show on the CBS television network. And it even featured a then very young David Letterman. Keep it here. Copper 94, the classics and the music and the memory. 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
0: Copper 94 back with the Classics Hour, and tonight we're highlighting number one hits from throughout the rock era. And how about this one from Lionel Richie and the Commodores? Number one, 1978. Here's Three Times a Lady.

0: Copper 94 music taken out of the old record archive. That's the 45 version of The Doors' Light My Fire. Number one, 1967. And it was in 1963 that this next hit single was at the top for a group that called themselves The Angels. Here's My Boyfriend's Back.
1: And you hung around and bothered me every night. And when I wouldn't go out with you, you said things that weren't very nice.

0: Number one, 1974, Where Were You? With the Bachman Turner Overdrive, and you ain't seen nothing yet. And tonight, we've been on a bit of an adventure, you could say, looking back at some memorable number one hits from throughout the rock era. And right now, the classics, now we're going to step away as we wrap things up for the night. So go ahead and leave it locked in here.
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0: 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That was the genius of Ron Dante. Here are their Archies with Sugar Sugar. Sugar.

0: 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Copper 94 with the RGs. It's Sugar Sugar. And you know what? That's going to do it for tonight's show. And I thank you for taking the time for tuning in. The Classics Hour proudly brought to you by our friends at Shenanigans Bar and Casino, Redline Sports, Rocky Mountain Credit Union, View Carpet One and Floor and Home, TDS Fiber, McLeod Real Estate Group, BSW Thrift Store, Downpump Food Stores all across Montana, Zipley Fiber and D Motor Company, and Anaconda. 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
2: ABC News, I'm Chuck Sievertson. The Trump administration's transgender military ban is likely unconstitutional, says a federal appeals court affirming a lower court's blocking of the ban. Defense Secretary Hegseth says, see you at the Supreme Court. The Justice Department stating it will abide by a federal judge's ruling temporarily freezing the Trump administration's $1.8 billion fund for people claiming injuries from the Biden administration. ABC's Jay O'Brien asking Texas Senator John Cornyn.
3: Was this a miscalculation of the president?
4: Yes, I guess I'd call it that.
2: Confirmed Ebola deaths in Africa doubling since Thursday to 42, with hundreds of confirmed cases in Democratic Republic of Congo and Uganda. Suspected cases now over 1,000. Federal judge is allowing a progressive group to fly an 8647 flag during a protest in Washington, rejecting the Secret Service's claim the phrase is a threat against President Trump. This is ABC News.
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0: Taking a look at our copper weather for Butte and southwestern Montana. Tonight, a 20% chance of rain with cloudy skies and windy conditions with a low drop into 35. For our Tuesday, rain likely with cloudy skies. We'll have a high at 62, but drop to 37 by tomorrow night. And for our Wednesday, sunshine.

0: 94, Huey Lewis in the news is Heart and Soul. Would you believe that the music group Exile actually recorded that one in 1981? And it wouldn't be until 1983 that we became best familiar with Huey Lewis and the news. Copper 94, welcoming you to 7 o'clock as we're officially off the ground and moving here on our Monday night, easing our way into a new week and also into the month of June. It's like, how in the heck did that happen? I'm still trying to find out what happened to the month of April. And here we are, 2 months ahead of that. Copper 94, the Scooter, Scott Perini in studio, and we welcome you along with us as we've got more of your favorites on the way.
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Here's Sam Smith.

94 music from Pink. It's perfect. Well, I'm far from it, and I'll be the very first to tell you. Now, we here at your hometown station always happy to bring you good times and some good things that happen around the mining city. In fact, the New Hope Clinic is going to be hosting their annual community day going on June 20th. Mark it down 10 a.m. to noon, as they're going to be giving away a selection of baby furniture and baby clothes and toys, all free of charge to the community of Butte. Again, June 20th from 10 a.m. to noon. Copper 94 now. It's Orchestral Maneuvers in the Dark. Here is If You Leave. But don't

0: Power 94 with the Cardigans. It's Love Fool. Well, remember that the county's voting system will be on public exhibition at the Butte Civic Center, and you can check it out for yourselves tomorrow from 7 a.m. to 8 p.m. And the main purpose of this express vote system is to allow voters with disabilities and other special needs to mark a ballot privately and independently. And remember, tomorrow, the Butte Civic Center and Ramsey Elementary going to be the polling places open from 7 a.m. to 8 p.m. And then you will also find the Divide Grange Hall and Melrose Elementary also open from noon until 8 p.m. on Tuesday. The courthouse going to be closing, they closed there today at noon, but they're going to be open for early voting there in the clerk and recorder's office from 8 a.m. to 5 p.m. And ballots also may be dropped off tomorrow as well from 8 a.m. to 8 p.m.
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Copper 94, it's Alex Warren with Ordinary, Something I Am Not. And we are about ready to step into 8 o'clock. We'll get you there with the news and also the weather for Butte and southwestern Montana. Well, it is the 1st of June, and we're about ready to take you into 8 o'clock. And right now, no better time than to think about a holiday with Madonna, Copper 94.

0: ABC News, I'm Chuck Sievertson. The Justice Department stating it will abide by a federal judge's ruling temporarily freezing the Trump administration's $1.8 billion fund for people claiming injuries from the Biden administration. Last week, sources told ABC News that Republicans strongly opposed the fund. Reaction by Republicans at the Capitol to ABC's Jay O'Brien was muted. Missouri Senator Eric Schmidt.
1: My understanding, DOJ is not moving forward, so it's a moot point.
0: President Trump says the Israeli Prime Minister has agreed to not attack Lebanon and Hezbollah. The Iran-backed militants, Trump says, agreed to stop attacking Israel. All that to try to restart the Iran-U.S. talks. Confirmed Ebola deaths in Africa doubling since Thursday to 42. Democratic Republic of Congo and Uganda, suspected cases now over 1,000. A police officer fired after being caught on a doorbell camera repeatedly punching a woman during an arrest. Now faces an assault charge in Shelby, North Carolina. This is ABC News.
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10: Taking a look at our copper weather for Butte in southwestern Montana. Tonight, a 20% chance of rain with cloudy skies and windy conditions with a low drop into 35. For our Tuesday, rain likely with cloudy skies. We'll have a high at 62, but drop to 37 by tomorrow night. And for our Wednesday, sunshine and 70

0: 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And with Sir Elton John on the way, music from the Goo Dolls. Also later on, Billy Ocean, the Lumineers, even Todd Bachman. We've got a great selection of Butte's best and finest. And you've got the Scooter, Scott Perini, hanging in with you. So leave it locked in here. Copper 94.
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The Magic of Captain Fantastic here on your hometown station. 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It's Slide. 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We've got the Copper Toy Box to chat about in just a bit and also a lot more. 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Copper 94.

Top 94 with John Mellencamp and Jack and Diane. You know, that music always seems to take you back, especially when you get to see the album and cassette tapes, you know, in person all these many years later. And the only reason I say that is because my niece over at East did a presentation on the 1980s for an end-of-year project, and I, of course, provided her with some relics from days gone by, and from what I understand, they went over quite well. Yes, I know. That old-time technology will never go away. Copper 94, here's Lifehouse.

94 with Hootie and the Blowfish. It's Only Wanna Be With You. And together, we're just kind of working our way into the night time. Right now, Love joining us with I Like Me Better.

Harbor 94 with Denver, Colorado's own Lumineers. It's Ho Hey, and together we're keeping you in the best of company and in the best of music, too, as we cruise through our Monday night. I don't know about you, but the weekend sure seemed to fly by twice as fast as a normal weekday. Either that or I've hit a point in my life where I've just got too much to do around the house. I know, the joys of adulting, right? Here are the Eurythmics. Harbor 94, and here comes the rain again.

0: Number 94, Dob Achman, and she's so high. Well, of course, we've been kind of teasing you with the whole Copper Toy Box thing, and that's why I want to take just a moment here and remind you that in the next couple of weeks, we, of course, will be making our grand entrance here into 2026, giving you listeners a chance of winning and to play along with Butte and Southwestern Montana's favorite giveaway. 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

0: ABC News, I'm Chuck Sievertson. A heated phone call between President Trump and Israeli Prime Minister Netanyahu today included four-letter words and Trump calling Netanyahu ungrateful and crazy, saying his escalation of war in Lebanon could wreck the Iran-U.S. talks, and according to sources familiar with the call to ABC News. Trump said he got Israel and Hezbollah to stop attacks for the moment. A federal judge is allowing a progressive group to fly an 8647 flag during a protest in Washington. ABC's Peter Harlambous.
1: The judge rejected the Secret Service's claim that the flag represented a threat to kill Donald Trump, concluding the phrase is more often defined as to throw out or nick something.
0: It will obey a federal judge's ruling temporarily freezing the Trump administration's $1.8 billion fund, says the Justice Department. The fund set up for people claiming injuries from the Biden years. Confirmed Ebola deaths in Africa increasing in Democratic Republic of Congo and Uganda. This is ABC News.
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6: 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Tonight, a 20% chance of rain with cloudy skies and windy conditions with a low dropping to 35. For our Tuesday, rain likely with cloudy skies. We'll have a high at 62, but drop to 37 by tomorrow night. And for our Wednesday, sunshine and 73.
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0: Proper 94, taken from the album of the same title all the way back in the year 2000. I know, hard to believe that 26 years have flown by as fast as it has, but here we are, Britney Spears and Oops, I Did It Again. And we are going to soon be venturing into 9 o'clock here. Scott Parini, Copper 94's Scooter along with you, Pat Benatar and Pink on the way. We've got the Backstreet Boys, speaking of the 90s, Crowded House, Benson Boone. So from yesterday, today, and everything in between, we've got you covered. Copper 94.
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Cover 94, taken from one of the biggest albums in 1999. It was the Backstreet Boys' Millennium release that gave us singles like that and Show Me the Meaning of Being Lonely. But you're not lonely. You've got your favorite hits, and you've got the scooter in. 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

94.4. Don't dream it's over. It's Crowded House. Well, we are your one stop for the 1980s morning. By you along, Kent Jones, Totally Awesome 80s, Sunday nights, 7 to midnight here on Butte's hometown station. Right now, Benson Boone's the name, and here's Sorry I'm Here For Someone Else. I'm sorry.

Power 94, Sarah Bareilles. It's Bray. That, of course, had a song that she took from, her own personal background. She wrote it from, an experience with a real good friend of hers. And there is a story behind it. And there's always a story behind music and interpretation. Copper 94. Here's Justin Timberlake now with Mirrors.

0: for Modern English. It's I, Mel, with you. Well, once again, I'd like to remind everyone that with the voting that's going to be going on and the election that is taking place, remember tomorrow, June 2nd, the Butte Courthouse, reminding you that ballots can be dropped off from 8 a.m. to 8 p.m. up there. Also, the Civic Center in Ramsey Elementary going to be open for polling from 7 a.m. to 8 p.m. tomorrow. And the Divide Grange Hall in Melrose Elementary polling places going to be open from 8 p.m. or rather from noon until 8 p.m. that is. And you, of course, can get out there, cast your votes, and do your part as a member of our communities. And, of course, make your voice be heard.
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taking a look at our copper weather for Butte in southwestern Montana. Tonight, a 20% chance of rain with cloudy skies and windy conditions with a low drop into 35. For our Tuesday, rain likely with cloudy skies. We'll have a high at 62, but drop to 37 by tomorrow night. And for our Wednesday, sunshine and

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1: Something I am not any longer, and, well, we are young. 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That's right, we're going to scoot through the remainder of our Monday get-together here, if that's what you want to call it. I call it a good time because, well, we've got the likes of Faith Hill and Matt Carney on the way, Sister Hazel, Kelly Clarkson, even Shawn Mendes and Bruno Mars. 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

Well, we set sail some time ago. It's Matt Carney with Ships in the Night. Well, that anchors down Copper 94. Going to enjoy the best of time now with help from Faith Hill. A song that really helped to make her a true star in the world of pop and rock. Here's This Kiss.

on the rise throughout the next couple of days. Rain over the weekend. I know we needed the moisture, but it's amazing how much we got. And honestly, I kind of miss the sunshine and blue skies, too. Copper 94 with the fabulous Thunderbirds. Here's Tough Enough.

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1: 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We're happy to have you along with us. An 80s flashback now from Bryan Adams.

was 1997, 29 years ago. I mean, how is it even possible? Sister Hazel with All For You, taking us back to their debut album. Copper 94 now with the lady that made her way into the music scene through that thing called American Idol. Copper 94 with Kelly Clarkson here, Stronger, What Doesn't Kill You.

94, the Chainsmokers and Coldplay, and something just like this. Like what, you ask? Well, like this. It's called Music We Can Listen To and Music We Can Enjoy. Copper 94 now is Shawn Mendes. Here's There's Nothing

0: 94, the ladies are hard, and what about love? Well, what about it? I mean, I've watched up Jerry Springer and Sally Jesse and Ricky Lake, and heck, I remember Phil Donahue and Jenny Jones, and know about that thing called love. It could be a bit of, an interesting thing. ABC News and the Comp Weather Watch going to bring us into, 11 o'clock, but first, stick around, Bruno Mars on the way, Copper 94.
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0: 94, a song that, well, would take home a Grammy Award for Best R&B Song in 1987, Club Nouveau and Lean On Me. And I'm not going to lie, all these years I've never really paid attention, but I did actually have to Google what Club Nouveau actually stands for, and it's French, and actually means a club new, just in case you wanted to know, but I'm sure you probably did, and I'm just behind the curve, as always. Scott Perini, Copper 94 is the Scooter in studio, and keeping the music moving here on our late night Monday run. We've got Adele, Kenny Loggins, Green Day, Santana, even Cyndi Lauper on the way.
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1: Copper 94, Green Day, and Time of Your Life, or Good Riddance, as it was called when it was first released. One of those songs that became an instant favorite and, well, a classic overnight and been with us still for all these years. And, hey, speaking of those classic sounds, they just happen to be a little like this. Here's Foreigner helping us to reach back in the old memory bank, and I want to know what love is. 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

Ready for Rob Thomas Santana. It's smooth, and we continue to work our way through our nighttime and Copper 94 now with Nico and Vince and a song that, well, helped the two hit the mainstream. Only really never be heard from again. Copper 94, here's Am I Wrong?

Cop 94, it's Nasty, courtesy of Janet Jackson. Well, we are soon to be closing in on the end of our Monday night run. But up until that time, we've got more music. Copper 94, here's One Republic Now with Apologize.

0: 94. It's Pink, as we're about ready to step into our early Tuesday morning, which means more favorites at your fingertips. Is Molly going to be in to keep you company into our nighttime? And we here at Butte's hometown station take just a few moments to again remind you that tomorrow the polling place is going to be open, as, of course, the election going to be taking place. The Butte Courthouse, reminding you, ballots can be dropped off tomorrow from 8 a.m. to 8 p.m. Also, the Civic Center and Ramsey Elementary are going to be open for polling from 7 a.m. to 8 p.m. And then also the Divide Grangehall and Melrose Elementary going to be open from noon until 8 p.m. on Tuesday, June the 2nd. And all polling places are ADA accessible. And if you'd like to check out the county's voting system, well, you can do so tomorrow from 7 a.m. to 8 p.m.
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Would you laugh? 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

0: Welcome to Tuesday here on Copper 94. I'm Molly Peck. 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

0: That was some Gavin DeGraw. Coming up, we have Selena, Level 42, Olivia Dean, Lady Gaga, Michael Jackson, and Luke Combs. 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
1: 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I'm

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2: 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I'm

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1: 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I'm

0: Don't forget, tomorrow at Perkins, 7 a.m., you have the opportunity to get some free breakfast because it is the Butte Kiwanis Sunrise Meeting. The guest speaker this week will be Vanya Brockety. She is a wildlife biologist with Montana Fish, Wildlife, and Parks. Once again, tomorrow, 7 a.m. at Perkins, you're listening to Copper.
1: 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I'm

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0: A 30% chance of rain, mainly between 9 a.m. and 4 p.m., with mostly cloudy skies and a high of 62 today. Tonight, cloudy, gradually becoming partly cloudy, 37 overnight. Then on Wednesday, mostly sunny skies are back with a high set at 73 degrees.

0: I'm thrilled that you are hanging out with me here on Copper 94 and looking forward to every moment we get to spend together. As we start up this Tuesday morning, I have some great music lined up for you, including a new one from Teddy Swims that I was introduced to, and a few more I think you're going to like. All on the way before we check the weather here at Copper.
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Back into the music on Copper 94, four in a row, down to the weather with Womack. And to get it started, a new song that I was introduced to this weekend. It's Mr. Teddy Swims, and God Went Crazy When He

0: 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Hey, we have the weather with Womack ready to go, and we're going to check in with him right after this timeout.
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6: Well, that big low over the Canadian prairies is finally looking to move east. Now, it's pinched off from the main flow, so it's been going a little bit slow. Brought some heavy rain to northwestern Montana that we could have used down here, but we remain mainly dry. Did get a little bit, though. Now, as that all pulls out, we are going to dry out and warm up a little bit as we head into the end of the week. And then another cold front does drop down late Wednesday off of this dip in the storm track. But most of the storm activity is going to be over the clear waters up towards Lolo, that general vicinity. We should be in the dry slot all this, and it'll bring some windy conditions around the area and some clouds at times. Maybe a pop-up storm late Wednesday into Thursday. As we get into Friday now, a whole lot of sunshine is headed our way and a couple of hot days ahead of that next cold front coming in. We're going to kind of be in the warm sector of all this, but then the cold front does pass through as we get Saturday afternoon into Sunday, and that brings the chance of some thunderstorms around here. Not looking at much moisture with them, though, unfortunately. Monday will start out warm, but Tuesday and Wednesday next week, things get a little unsettled once again, and a better chance of thunderstorms to try to help out our dry situation. Now, where the big storms are going to be, Black Hills of South Dakota, part of the Midwest, and even a few along the Front Range, if you might have travel plans that way. Then down along the Gulf, getting some needed rain as well. The West clearing out, as well as a really mild pattern over the Great Lakes and the Northeast, if you have travel plans that way. We'll take a look at our forecast details next.
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6: Anaconda, cloudy skies, 66 in the mix, 39 overnight tonight. We'll be at 77 for your Wednesday, and then Thursday, rain showing back up again, 71. A hot end to the week. We'll be in low 80s Friday, and then 80s on Saturday ahead of some light storms, and then much cooler on Sunday, 68 with some rain late. And then 70s are back for us as we get into next week with a couple of showers around here. And then for Deer Lodge today, we can expect temperatures warming back up into the mid-70s once again around our area, and then clearing skies tonight will be mostly cloudy and an overnight low of 37. Now 74 and a mix of sun and clouds for Wednesday. Wednesday. Chance of some evening thunderstorms once again. Rain comes back to us as we get into Thursday. And then upper 70s back for us both Friday and Saturday before some storms return. And some cooler temperatures into Sunday will be in the upper 60s. Now for Whitehall today, we'll top off right around 70 under a mostly cloudy sky. And then as the skies break up tomorrow, we'll have some sunshine. That should have temperatures in the upper 70s for us. And then some rain Wednesday night into Thursday. Thursday's highs in the mid-70s. We'll dry out, warm up Friday and Saturday with low and mid-80s around here. Now for Butte, mostly cloudy for us today. 63, a few light showers, 37 overnight tonight. Partly cloudy for Wednesday and 74. Rain is back on Thursday with 68, upper 70s to end the week on Friday. We'll keep them around Saturday with just a spotty shower in the evening. Now, Sunday will feature some rain, partly cloudy skies by afternoon and 65, partly cloudy by Monday and 73. I'm meteorologist Jeff Welbach. That's the KBOW Copper 94 weather.

0: Wrap it up four in a row here in the back half of the 6 o'clock hour with a trip back from Dire Straits. We're going to move forward with today's world news, your Montana news headlines, your weather, and of course a chance to win with that dang noise in the 7 o'clock hour. But to help us get there, how about Seal coming up next on Coffee?
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0: Alrighty, looking at lunch menus, what I have for you today at the Ramsey School, it's Chef's Choice. Smelter City, you folks are going to be having today's Tuesday. Super Nachos, there you go. Guacamole, sour cream, kind of tacos with salsa and pudding. And the Belmont Senior Center checking in today with chicken taco bowl. See, it is a taco day with some toppings and a cinnamon roll for dessert. All right, there you go. What I have for you in your lunch menus at Copper 94s. We'll get back to music with Seal and a kiss from a rose.

0: I'm Sherry Preston. More attacks in Lebanon despite President Trump's push for a ceasefire there. Lebanon's state-run news agency says Israeli forces carried out 3 strikes, and the IDF says it intercepted rocket and drone attacks aimed toward northern Israel. President Trump and the Justice Department saying they will abide by a court order temporarily freezing the anti-weaponization fund. Here's ABC's Jonathan Carl.
1: The court proceedings are moving forward, but what's really happening is open revolt in Congress over this fund. And the president, I think, by coming out and saying, I'm going to abide by the court's rulings on this, is trying to forestall an effort to kill it in Congress.
0: Russia firing a fresh barrage of missiles and drones into Ukraine overnight, killing 17 people. And officials warn that death toll could go up. Voters go to primary polls in 6 states today, including California, where there are big races for governor and L.A. mayor. This is ABC News.
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9: All right, your Montana news headlines. Well, Seve's out. Anaconda decided to back out of agreement with Butte Silver Bow. We'll update you on that one. Also, the EPA has finally released the numbers for lead abatement in the mining city, adding another 7,100 homes to the cleanup, but not taking it to the national average. Interesting. We'll get on that. And there's a group called 406 People First that is trying to get an initiative on the November ballot, and we'll tell you what that's about as we check your Montana news coming up at 7:25. Right now, 7:03 at Copper 94, and time for the weather forecast. In decent part of the week is starting up. I'll give you details next as Miss Kelly shines a light on the weather from Unique Lighting.
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9: A 30% chance of rain, mainly between 9 a.m. and 4 p.m., with mostly cloudy skies and a high of 62 today. Tonight, cloudy, gradually becoming partly cloudy, 37 overnight. Then on Wednesday, mostly sunny skies are back with a high set at 73 degrees.

0: Yes, I have. Enjoying the time of my life, hanging out with you, and enjoying every moment together on Copper 94. Hey, everybody. Good morning to you. 9 minutes after 7 o'clock here on your Tuesday, June 2nd. June 2. Oh, by the way, today officially is Leave Work Early Day. That's right. National Leave Work Early Day. So I'll see you guys later. Enjoy the silence. I'll be back tomorrow. Okay, the woman locked the door and let me out. So I guess you're stuck with me as we get ready to play today's Dang Noise. And we're doing that next.
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0: Well, thank you. I'm glad you consider me good people. Oh, it wasn't me. Anyway, good morning, everybody, and welcome to your Tuesday morning, second day of June, Leave Work Early Day, as we get you started up today with your chance to win as we play That Dang Noise. 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Make sure you get the Butcher's Blend. 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You will thank me. After you try it on your burgers, your steak, your pork chops, your chicken, even your fish, some shrimp on the bobby, put a little Butcher's Blend on it. Ooh, baby. All right, there you go. Shulk's Posey Patch in the Olive Pit, 1644 Harrison Avenue, bringing you today's Dang Noise. Your chance to play along and win with your hometown station. And, ladies and gentlemen, giving you a chance to win the Brighten Up Bouquet on Friday, the beverage from Zip Beverage, and today, yesterday, giving one of those new hats away. Today, I'm giving away a ticket to the Montana East-West Shrine football game. General admission ticket for the game at Naranchi Stadium, Saturday, June 20th. That's not far off. June 20th. You can get a ticket to the game. It's a $10 ticket, and that is yours as well if you win today's Dang Noise. How do you win? Well, call me right now at 406-494-7500. 406-494-7500. Hashtag or pound 550 on your Verizon Wireless. Be caller number 4 and tell me what this Dang Noise is.
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0: things that I've got.
1: Oh yeah, join the beautiful things, and one of those is sunrise in Butte, Montana. Pat, hopefully you're getting a chance to enjoy some beautiful things today.
2: Yeah.
1: Hey, you turn your radio down, would you, Pat?
2: Okay.
1: You're making me woggle. That's better. Way to go, buddy. How are you this day?
2: Great. How you doing, Ron?
1: I'm doing well. Doing well. Just. Uh-oh, is that your bride in the background?
2: That's the guard dog.
1: Oh. Well, it is your bride then. Anyway, don't tell her I said that. Let's go to today's big noise. If you will tell me this noise, we'll get you a chance to win the Brighten Up Bouquet, the beverage, and a ticket to the East-West Shrine Game coming up June 20th, okay? But tell me what this dang noise is, Pat.
2: It sounds like it's me and the old gang playing pool down at the Montour with Freddie Bull.
1: There you go. And you were a pool shark, if I don't remember right. I mean, you were kind of one of those guys that

0: 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Yeah, that much away from now.
1: Montana Tech Athletics is gearing up for another exciting season in Butte. Once again, the Ore Diggers are putting together championship-caliber competition across every sport and bring the pride and passion every time they hit the field, court, track, or course. 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
0: All right, let's roll into your Montana news now. News This Hour, a service of your Thriftway Superstops. They're all over Montana. There's one right around the corner from you, and they are a casino-free zone. Well, the company that was late-stage negotiations to construct a large data center at the Butte Silver Bow Industrial Park at Silver Bow officially has backed out of the project. Sabe Data Centers has terminated their buy-sell agreement that had a closing date of August 11th for a land deal of 606 acres where they plan to build a 500,000-square-foot data center. This comes after Sabe discovered that REC Silicon, a current occupant of a portion of the Montana Connections Industrial Park, had a right of first refusal of the 600 acres, and they were not able to purchase that land. Butte Silver Bow has been trying to move them to other properties in the TED area, but were unable to attract them to an area they were interested. REC Silicon has not disclosed what they plan to do with the land that they purchased for $2,000 an acre. Sabe is still interested in constructing a data center somewhere in this area, but they will not say where, but they say it will be in southwest Montana. The U.S. Environmental Protection Agency is proposing changes to lead cleanup levels and the size of the Butte Priority Soils Operable Unit. The EPA's proposal lowers the cleanup levels in residential soil and interior dust to 456 parts per million from the current 1,200 parts per million, which is still well above the 175 parts per million that is the national standard. Along with that, the Butte Priority Soils Operable Unit boundary is going to be extended by 3,637 acres, which means an additional 7,100 more homes in the Butte area will be lead abated at the cost of the EPA. Cleanup will continue under the current plan while this proposal goes through public comment and finalization. The proposal will undergo a 30-day public comment period, June 1st through the 30th, with a formal public meeting for verbal comments on June 16th from 6 to 7 o'clock at the Montana Tech Library Auditorium. We'll wrap up your Montana news, but first, a quick stop at your Thriftway Superstop.
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0: Well, a group of Butte citizens calling themselves 406 People First has joined together to bring an initiative, or at least a petition, to add an initiative to the ballot coming November here in the Mining City. 406 People's First, working with a law firm out of Bozeman, has written up an initiative that they would like added to the November ballot. That initiative for the data center, it's called. It says the initiative defines a data center as the term data center means any facility that contains electronic equipment used to process, store, and transmit digital information, which may be a freestanding structure, a facility within a larger structure that uses environmental control equipment to maintain the proper conditions of the operation of electronic equipment. The actual initiative that you will be voting on, if they receive the number of petitions they need signed, would state after 11-3 of 2026, the City County of Butte Silver Bow may not authorize, license, permit, or otherwise approve construction of expansion of any data center without approval via special election in which two-thirds of the registered voters of Silver Bow County approve. This initiative is currently getting signatures on petitions. They have to receive over 3,600 signatures in order to put this on the ballot. It is a Butte-only event, and only those that are registered voters in Silver Bow County can sign the petitions. If you're interested in signing those petitions, they are available at the RE/MAX offices across from the Butte Civic Center in the old Poor Roth and Robinson building, or here at our studios at 660 Dewey Boulevard. And that's the latest in Montana news at 7:31. Your news this hour brought to you by your Thriftway Superstops. They're all over Montana. There's one right around the corner from you, and they are a casino-free zone. And we are heading out to your weather in detail with Womack right after we drill into this.
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0: All right, let's drill into your weather in detail now with Jeff Womack. 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
3: Well, that big low over the Canadian prairies is finally looking to move east. Now, it's pinched off from the main flow, so it's been going a little bit slow. Brought some heavy rain to northwestern Montana that we could have used down here, but we remain mainly dry. It did get a little bit, though. Now, as that all pulls out, we are going to dry out and warm up a little bit as we head into the end of the week. And then another cold front does drop down late Wednesday off of this dip in the storm track, but most of the storm activity is going to be over the clear waters up towards Lolo, that general vicinity. We should be in the dry slot all this, and it'll bring some windy conditions around the area and some clouds at times, maybe a pop-up storm late Wednesday into Thursday. As we get into Friday now, a whole lot of sunshine is headed our way and a couple of hot days ahead of that next cold front coming in. We're going to kind of be in the warm sector of all this, but then the cold front does pass through as we get Saturday afternoon into Sunday, and that brings a chance of some thunderstorms around here. Not looking at much moisture with them, though, unfortunately. Monday will start out warm, but Tuesday and Wednesday next week, things get a little unsettled once again, and a better chance of thunderstorms trying to help out our dry situation. Now, where the big storms are going to be, Black Hills of South Dakota, part of the Midwest, and even a few along the Front Range, if you might have travel plans that way. Then down along the Gulf, getting some needed rain as well. The West clearing out, as well as a really mild pattern over the Great Lakes and the Northeast, if you have travel plans that way. We'll take a look at our forecast details next.
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3: Anaconda, cloudy skies, 66 in the mix, 39 overnight tonight. We'll be at 77 for your Wednesday, and then Thursday, rain showing back up again, 71. A hot end to the week. We'll be in low 80s Friday, and then 80s on Saturday ahead of some light storms, and then much cooler on Sunday, 68 with some rain late, and then 70s are back for us as we get into next week with a couple of showers around here. And then for Deer Lodge today, we can expect temperatures warming back up into the mid 70s once again around our area, and then clearing skies tonight will be mostly cloudy and an overnight low of 37. Now 74 and a mix of sun and clouds for Wednesday. Chance of some evening thunderstorms once again. Rain comes back to us as we get into Thursday. And then upper 70s back for us both Friday and Saturday before some storms return. And some cooler temperatures into Sunday will be in the upper 60s. Now for Whitehall. fall today. We'll top off right around 70 under a mostly cloudy sky, and then as the skies break up tomorrow, we'll have some sunshine. That should have temperatures in the upper 70s for us, and then some rain Wednesday night into Thursday. Thursday's highs in the mid-70s. We'll dry out, warm up Friday and Saturday with low and mid-80s around here. Now for Butte, mostly cloudy for us today, 63, a few light showers, 37 overnight tonight, partly cloudy for Wednesday, and 74. Rain is back on Thursday with 68, upper 70s to end the week on Friday. We'll keep them around Saturday with just a spotty shower in the evening. Now, Sunday will feature some rain, partly cloudy skies by afternoon and 65, partly cloudy by Monday and 73. I'm meteorologist Jeff Womack. That's the KBOW Copper 94 weather.
0: Thank you, Womack. As we start up this morning with a little frost in areas of Butte, depends on where you're located, but at least up in the higher elevations, Uptown Butte, Beef Trail area, some of the higher areas on the East Ridge, a little frost this morning, but it's 40 degrees right now with, we're going to call mostly cloudy skies. At least that's what I can see as I look out to the north. So mostly cloudy, 40 degrees at the airport, 40 degrees here on Dewey Boulevard. And that ties us for the low spot with Wise River, who is also at 40 degrees out in Wise River under mostly cloudy skies. Everybody else a little bit warmer. Phillipsburg, you're over in the Berg at 42 degrees this morning. Deer Lodge at 43. Anaconda, Drummond, and Dillon, all 44 degrees this morning. Whitehall's 47, and Boulder, the warm spot, at 49 degrees. Again, 40 here on Dewey Boulevard, 40 at the airport, and that's how we start you up on this June 2nd, Tuesday at 7:36. With your weather, brought to you by Tammy at Sticks and Stones.
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0: There's something in the way you move. Oh, back to the music with Pink. I'm rolling my eyes, or my eye, at least one of them. Good morning. Time.

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0: Right, the Bigs bringing you your time capsule today on Copper 94. Today is Tuesday, June 2nd, 153rd day of 2026. There are 212 days left in our year. In 1886, 49-year-old President Grover Cleveland became the first president of the United States to get married in the White House, marrying 21-year-old Frances Folsom. 1924, Congress passed and President Calvin Coolidge signed the Indian Citizenship Act, a measure guaranteeing full American citizenship for all Native Americans born within U.S. territorial limits. I think that should be reversed. They should be giving us permission. It is their country. Anyway, 1941, baseball's Iron Horse Lou Gehrig died in New York of the degenerative disease ALS. June 2nd, 1953, Queen Elizabeth II was crowned at age 27 at a ceremony in London's Westminster Abbey. 1966, U.S. Space Probe Surveyor 1 landed on the moon and started transmitting pictures back to Earth. 2016, autopsy results revealed the musician Prince died of an accidental overdose of fentanyl, a powerful opioid painkiller. Yeah, we all know about that junk. They still prescribe it. What the hell's wrong with it? Okay, moving on. Sorry. Let's go to birthdays then after that monologue. Birthdays today, actor Stacy Keach, 85. Actor Jerry Mathers is 78. NHL Commissioner Gary Bettman is 74. Comedian Dana Carvey, 71. Actor-comedian Wayne Brady, 53. Actor Justin Long, 48. Olympic soccer gold medalist Abby Wambach is 46. And actress Madison Yu is 24. And if it's your birthday today, happy birthday to you from Copper 94. 743.

0: Oh, good morning, everybody. Hey, sorry, I was reading Curtis's text. I got to say, morning to the farm crowd this morning. Yep, Dave, Deb, Brent, Haley, the kids. And, the little guy caught his first fish yesterday. That was pretty cool. Grandma Mary doing a good job, that brown-eyed girl. Anyway, good morning to all you listening at the farm. And I'm proud to be coming to you over the airwaves of Copper 94 on the Copper app on your smartphone. And it can't be too smart of a phone if Kurt's running it. That's all I got to say. All right, we're moving along with today's school lunch menu. We only have one of those. And some senior citizen menus for Kurt and Deb and Dave. I'm going to leave Mary out of this because she scares me.
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0: 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Everybody else, no lunches, no schools. Enjoy. But I'm going to enjoy a look at your roads. That's right, we're going to do some traveling, not out to the farm, but across Montana as we take a look at your road report here on Copper 94, brought to you by American Car Care. 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
0: All right. Heading out on those roads with your seatbelt on, I hope. As we take a look at the road report, you got to be, dry roads. Yeah, you'll be riding on dry roads around Montana. From Idaho on I-15 all the way to Canada, you'll have dry roads. But there is a watch out for some possible, fallen rock. We saw that on Montana 1 just past the dam at Georgetown Lake. Big, big rocks on the road this weekend. Watch out for Fallen Rock. He's a mean guy, and he'll ruin your day, okay? Same thing on I-90, except I-90, of course, a lot of road work going on. Bridge decks across I-90 being worked on right here in Butte. You'll find it happening between Harrison Avenue and the Continental Drive exit. Bridge work going on there. Just to screw up the Cox family and make them drive extra far to go to work. Of course, you'll find more work on bridges over by Whitehall and Cardwell, backside of Cardwell Hill. The Logan area has been cleaned up, at least the bridge work there. No slowdowns as of now. Still a little road work, up over the top of the Bozeman Pass. But everything's dry. We do remind you, get your seatbelts on. We are in the 100 deadliest days of Montana's roadways, so slow it down. Wear your seatbelts. Let's all make it safe and fun throughout this season, okay? And with that, I got to send this one out to the farm crowd. Yeah, Miss Mary, she's liking this one. Actually, Curtis is loving his brown-eyed girl. Here's Van Morrison for the Farmers on Copper.

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2: The wacky side of the news. Florida residents, if you're on a late night taco run, the police department is reminding you to keep your chimichanga covered. Yep, that's what they said. The Flagler County Sheriff's Office says it received a call early Thursday morning last week from a Taco Bell employee reporting that a man was in their store with his chimichanga out. The officer said when authorities arrived, they discovered Brandon Isere, a 28-year-old man, standing in the restaurant without any pants on. Oh, he had a shirt. He had his shoes. Said the sign says, no shirt, no shoes, no service. Didn't say anything about pants. Anyway, Sheriff Rick Staley said in a statement in Flagler County, if you can't keep your business inside your pants, you'll find yourself in the Green Roof Inn. Taco Bell actually reported online in their website, and they encourage their customers to live mas or live large, but they remind you to have clothes on when you do so. Anyway, how about this? A man named Mooney Tune living up to his name. It wouldn't take much in Oregon. I think there's a lot of Looney Tunes over there. Anyway, man named Looney Tune, yes, that is his official name, was sentenced to prison on Thursday in Oregon after leading police on a high-speed chase in late 2025. And then after the Clackamas County police officers pulled 43-year-old Looney Tune over, he got out with a pistol and started shooting at the cop cars, laughing the whole time. Living up to his name, Looney Tune. Finally, after his gun was empty, cops approached him, got him to the ground, and Looney Tune, laughing away, said that was fun. I sure enjoyed that. Well, Tune was sentenced last week to 20 years in prison. Four counts of first-degree attempted assault with a firearm, unlawful use of a firearm, felon of possession of a firearm, and second-degree escape for leading cops on a high-speed chase. No, his name originally was not Looney Tune. His given name was John Kelb, John Franklin Kelb. He went to court and changed it to Looney Tune. And he's well-known in Oregon by police. And now you know why. And finally, it's not just the idiots and the criminals doing stupid things. A federal judge in Atlanta has been, well, disbarred. Kicked out of the judgehood because of her chambers being turned into her lust pit. Yes, that's what they're calling it. You see, a federal judge, Eleanor Ross, age 58, finally had so many trysts with the chief of police in her county at the courthouse that employees started complaining. The noise coming from her chambers, whenever the chief of police was there, the moaning, the loud noises, the other noises that I don't want to describe to you that you can figure out for yourself. Anyway, all inappropriate conduct in the judge's chambers. It was, they said, multiple times a week, the married judge was having a little fling with the chief of police. She has now been kicked out of the judgehood and the chief of police on paid leave until they decide what to do with him, as a special committee is investigating. At first, she said none of that was happening. It was the TV in her office that she had on when she was reading through court documents. And after the investigation, everybody came forward. And even some of the judge's employees had recorded the noises coming from her chambers almost on a daily basis. Busted. Stupid. Goodbye job. Goodbye career. Oh boy. There you go. So we call the wacky side of the news on Copper 94. And the wacky side of the news is a service of Interstate Body Shop. 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And Riley's Meats. Okay, got your wacky news? Let's move it along now on Copper 94. With your copper weather, and shining the light on the weather this morning is Miss Kelly from Unique Lighting.
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2: A 30% chance of rain, mainly between 9 a.m. and 4 p.m., with mostly cloudy skies and a high of 62 today. Tonight, cloudy, gradually becoming partly cloudy, 37 overnight. Then on Wednesday, mostly sunny skies are back, with a high set at 73 degrees.

0: little bit of magic over the airwaves of Copper 94. Those are Cars. You know my drug dealer's liking that one. Huh, Mikey? Anyway, good morning, everybody. We are getting ready for the latest in Montana news and your weather. And I'm going to see if I can't squint my way through the news right after these words.
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4: 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Well, a company that was in late-stage negotiations to construct a large data center at the Butte Silver Bow Industrial Park, or TED, at Silver Bow, has officially backed out of the project. Sabe Data Centers has terminated the buy-sell agreement that had a closing date of August 11th for a lands deal for 606 acres, which it had planned to build a $500,000 square foot data center. This comes after Sabe discovered that REC Silicon, a current occupant of the Port of Montana Connections Industrial Park, had the first right of refusal on the land, and Butte Silver Bow had no right entering into agreement to sell it to them. REC Silicon has not disclosed what they plan to do with that land, but they have exercised their first right of refusal, preventing the sale to the data center. Sabe is still interested in constructing a data center in the area, but they could choose to build elsewhere here in southwestern Montana. The Butte Silver Bow government has been offering other places, including some land that would be just south of the new National Guard Armory, closer to Buxton. Now, yesterday, a group known as 406 People First of Butte people got together. They've been working with the lawyer out of Bozeman and received approval of an initiative they would like to see put on the ballot in November here in Silver Bow County on the general election. The group put together an initiative that would be binding for Butte Silver Bow government if they receive over 3,600 signatures on a petition to put it on the ballot. It would be on the ballot allowing the people of Butte to vote on whether or not a data center would be allowed to be in our community. The initiative states, after 11-3 of 2026, the city county of Butte Silver Bow may not authorize, license, permit, or otherwise approve construction or expansion of any data center without approval by special election in which two-thirds of all registered voters approve. This initiative would be placed on the ballot if this group, 406 People First, receives over 3,600 signatures on petitions to put it on the ballot. Those petitions are available at the REMAX office in the old Poor Roth and Roth buildings right across the street from the Butte Civic Center and here at our studios at 660 Dewey Boulevard. There will also be others today at the courthouse on Election Day to get signatures outside of the Butte Civic Center on the petitions. Again, the petition would only allow the initiative to be placed onto the ballot, and it would still need a vote of the public in order to be put into rule for Butte Silver Bow's government. We'll wrap up your Montana news, but first, let's go to your do-it-best store, Mead Lumber.
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4: And finally, in your Montana news, it's not what we were hoping for, but the U.S. Environmental Protection Agency is proposing changes to lead cleanup levels and finally have come out with their new standards for Butte Silver Bow and the Butte Priority Soils Operable Unit. The EPA's proposed lowering of the cleanup levels in residential soil and interior dust has been moved from 1,200 parts per million to 456 parts per million in their latest release, but the national average for parts per million is 175, so Butte would still remain well above what other communities are held to. But the Butte Priority Soils Operable Unit has been expanded in the new offering. The boundary will go gain another 3,637 acres that will be cleaned up, which would include about 7,100 more homes in the mining city. Cleanup will continue under the current plan. While this proposal goes through public comment and finalization, the proposal will have a 30-day public comment period starting yesterday and running through June 30th. There will be a formal public meeting for verbal comments on June 16th from 6 to 7 p.m. at the Montana Tech Library Auditorium. Groups like the Butte Watchdogs and my old friend Fritz Daly were fighting like crazy to make this new number 175, like the standard held to every other community in the United States. But the EPA, who withdrew their first original offers, have moved it up to 456 parts per million for the mining city, with no explanation of why it would be higher here in the mining city. I guess we'll hear more at the public hearing coming up June 16th. And a little reminder, today is Election Day. It's the primary election, and the Butte Civic Center is set up today to take your votes if you haven't voted yet. Already over 250,000 Montanans have voted absentee, but you will have Election Day today. So if it's a primary election, you can get down to the Butte Civic Center and cast your ballots today and out at Rocker and other places, but get out and vote. Little friendly reminder from your hometown station. All right, 8:32-ish, and time for you and I to get over to the weather. By the way, the news has been brought to you by your do-it-best store, Mead Lumber. And we're going to take care of your pets, and then we're going to look at the weather.
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6: Well, that big low over the Canadian prairies is finally looking to move east. Now, it's pinched off from the main flow, so it's been going a little bit slow. Brought some heavy rain to northwestern Montana that we could have used down here, but we remain mainly dry. Did get a little bit, though. Now, as that all pulls out, we are going to dry out and warm up a little bit as we head into the end of the week. And another cold front does drop down late Wednesday off of this dip in the storm track, but most of the storm activity is going to be over the clear waters up towards Lolo, that general vicinity. We should be in the dry slot all this, and it'll bring some windy conditions around the area and some clouds at times, maybe a pop-up storm late Wednesday into Thursday. As we get into Friday now, a whole lot of sunshine is headed our way and a couple of hot days ahead of that next cold front coming in. We're going to kind of be in the warm sector of all this, but then the cold front does pass through as we get Saturday afternoon into Sunday, and that brings a chance of some thunderstorms around here. Not looking at much moisture with them, though, unfortunately. Monday will start out warm, but Tuesday and Wednesday next week, things get a little unsettled once again, and a better chance of thunderstorms to try to help out our dry situation. Now, where the big storms are going to be, Black Hills of South Dakota, part of the Midwest, and even a few along the Front Range, if you might have travel plans that way. Then down along the Gulf, getting some needed rain as well. The West clearing out, as well as a really mild pattern over the Great Lakes and the Northeast, if you have travel plans that way. We'll take a look at our forecast details next.
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8: 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They came in the day he left and had it done before he got back.
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6: Anaconda, cloudy skies, 66 in the mix, 39 overnight tonight. We'll be at 77 for your Wednesday, and then Thursday, rain showing back up again, 71. A hot end to the week. We'll be in low 80s Friday, and then 80s on Saturday ahead of some light storms, and then much cooler on Sunday, 68 with some rain late. And then 70s are back for us as we get into next week with a couple of showers around here. And then for Deer Lodge today, we can expect temperatures warming back up into the mid-70s once again around our area. And then clearing skies tonight will be mostly cloudy and an overnight low of 37. Now 74 and a mix of sun and clouds for Wednesday. Chance of some evening thunderstorms once again. Rain comes back to us as we get into Thursday. And then upper 70s back for us both Friday and Saturday before some storms return and some cooler temperatures into Sunday. We'll be in the upper 60s. Now for Whitehall today, we'll top off right around 70 under a mostly cloudy sky. And then as the skies break up tomorrow, we'll have some sunshine. That should have temperatures in the upper 70s for us. And then some rain Wednesday night into Thursday. Thursday's highs in the mid-70s. We'll dry out, warm up Friday and Saturday with low and mid-80s around here. Now for Butte, mostly cloudy for us today, 63, a few light showers, 37 overnight tonight, partly cloudy for Wednesday and 74. Rain is back on Thursday with 68, upper 70s to end the week on Friday. We'll keep them around Saturday with just a spotty shower in the evening. Now, Sunday will feature some rain, partly cloudy skies by afternoon and 65, partly cloudy by Monday and 73. I'm meteorologist Jeff Wellback. That's the KBOW Copper 94 weather.
4: Well, thank you very much, Mr. Womack. We're getting you going here this morning with some cloudy skies, but starting to break up a little bit. Not much, but just a little bit. We are currently sitting on Dewey Boulevard at 43 degrees. It's 44 degrees at the Burt Mooney Airport with just a little bit of a light breeze. Not much. We are the cool spot on Dewey Boulevard at 43 degrees here in southwestern Montana. 45 at Wise River and Deer Lodge. They're both coming in together. It looks like 46 in Phillipsburg this morning, 46 in Drummond, 48 at Dillon, also Anaconda. You're at 48 degrees. Both of you have winds at about 6 miles an hour out of the north. Whitehall is at 51 degrees with mostly cloudy skies, and it's cloudy in Boulder, and currently 52 degrees in Boulder, but a lot warmer out at the Boulder Hot Springs. I know, I like it there. All right, 8:37, my friends, and there you go. 43 degrees on Dewey Boulevard, and that is your weather to start up this second day of June, National Leave Work Early Day. I tried. 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Sorry about that. 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
4: Well, you know, I like to play the songs that my listeners request. And this request coming all the way from Minnesota in honor of the one-eyed DJ. Yeah, trying to get me fired, Kurt. I know you are.

got mine on in the studio right now because I'm cool. Yeah. That one-eyed purple people eater. I actually look like the guy from Monopoly with the monocle, you know? Yeah. Anyway. Hey, we're heading to sports and stuff. The Clav announcing their rosters and coaches. We'll get to that. Plus, there's a state championship softball game in Butte today. We'll talk about that, too. But right now, it's Bananarama and Venus. Taking us

0: I guess all you people think my brother-in-law Kurt's funny. You really don't know him, because that was Mary who was funny. Kurt just took credit for it. Just saying. 10 minutes in front of the hour, 9 o'clock, as we move along, you and I, the one-eyed purple people eater, getting you ready for sports and stuff. Coming up next.
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3: 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Well, there's a state championship going to be decided here in the Mining City today. You're saying, huh? All the state tournaments over this last weekend. Well, not all of them. The Class A girls softball tournament was being played in Hamilton this last week. Saturday, it came down to the championship game. The Locomotives of Laurel, the Hamilton Bronx. And it was rained out. Unable to play, fields were unplayable. So, the Locomotives and the Bronx were supposed to play the state championship game. Laurel already lost once. They would have to beat Hamilton twice. And because of the weather, they couldn't play it. So they got together, and the Montana High School Association, officials for both schools, and they decided to move the games to Butte today, to Stodden Park here in the Mining City. The first pitch is slated for 2 p.m. today. If Laurel wins the first game, there will be a second game. If Hamilton wins the first game, it's over, and they are the state champions. Tournaments again started last Thursday with Hamilton, the number one seed out of the Southwest, getting a big win to start it, being Lockwood 9-4. In the second round, they beat Lewistown 9-1. In the third round, they beat Frenchtown 15-7. Leaving them undefeated. Laurel, meanwhile, qualified to the tournament as the number two seed from the Southeast. Locomotives topped Polson 13-4 in the first round. They lost to Lewistown 3-2 in the second round, but then fought their way back with a 13-1 win over Haver. They also beat Lockwood 17-5 and Libby 8-3 to get them into the championship. Again, the first game today, 2 o'clock over at Stodden Park. The Class A State Championship Softball. Laurel, Hamilton, facing off here in the Mining City. Get a chance, go on out there and support the teams and, well, cheer them on. Even if you don't have a team in the race. But all you Southwest A fans from Dillon and also over here at Butte Central, get on out there and cheer on your teammates from Hamilton. Anyway, that's going on today, 2 o'clock, 4 o'clock, if a second game is necessary, according to the Montana High School Association. Okay? Let's see, what else going on? Well, the All-Sports Banquet for Butte High School is scheduled for tomorrow night, 5 o'clock at the Butte Civic Center. All award winners in sports over the year, from the start of the season in football all the way to the end of the season in baseball, softball, and track, all the letter winners will be honored at the All-Sports Banquet. Again, tomorrow night, 5 o'clock at the Butte Civic Center. Then this Friday, well, the baseball team from Butte High School will get right back into action as the Montana Legion teams will be playing. The Butte Minor will be in action this weekend. Also, the Bob Cleverly 8-man's coming up, and there's a whole bunch of other stuff going on. As Butte Miners, Bozeman B will be, the Motormen on Saturday will take on Bozeman's B, and Missoula Mavs will take on the Butte Muckers, the Three Legends, at 1 o'clock on Sunday. So a lot going on there. And speaking of the Clev, they have announced the rosters for the Bob Cleverly, the 26 Bob Cleverly 8-man All-Star football game. is this Saturday here in Butte. The 42nd edition of the game, known as the Clev, will pit the blue team, comprised of players from the East and West divisions, against the red team, which includes players from the North and the South divisions. The blue team will be led by Sealy Swan coach Jacob Haley, as he has five of his players on this on his team. Also, the red team, coached by Ennis coach Mike Speck. So the coaches and players are scheduled to report to Butte today. Practices will start today. Day game kicks off at 7:05 Saturday at Bob Green Field at Montana Tech. This is the 42nd Bob Cleverly 8-man All-Star football game, originally brought to Butte by Coach Bob Green, Mr. Bob Cleverly, and Pat Carney many years ago. Now, the blue team local players that will be playing Saturday include Abram Handren of Scobie, Quinlan McClure of Sealy Swan, Carson Orr of Troy, Blake Irwin of Sealy Swan, Derek Brovald of Sealy Swan, Noah Stone of Sealy Swan. They're all playing for their head coach, Jack Haley, on that team. He's assisted by Jess Allen of St. Regis and Todd Isinger from Circle. Now, the red team, again coached by Ennis's Mike Speck, will include Austin Noller of Drummond-Phillipsburg, Eb Grabow of Lone Peak, Garrett Wagner of Ennis, Brummy Bogus of Ennis, Wyatt Dottie of Ennis, Hayes Hardy of Sheridan, David Stack of Twin Bridges, Dylan Ryan of Ennis, Braden Pettigrew of Twin Bridges. And the assistant coaches include Monty Gies of Fort Benton and Jason Osler from Drummond-Phillipsburg. So that's all going on Saturday, the Bob Clev up at Bob Green Field. So it's going to be good as the Clev comes to town. All right, that's what's going on locally. We'll take a look at the national sports scene for you. 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And right now, Montana Tech proud to host and welcome to the campus today all the athletes competing in the Clev, as the football players from the red and the blue team all in town, all together, and all practicing on Bob Green Field. Welcome to the Clev, and Montana Tech is proud to host the 42nd Bob Cleverly this Saturday. 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Well, from a starting point of 16 teams, the 2026 Stanley Cup playoff field is now down to two. Carolina Hurricanes blew past their competition in the Eastern Conference, needing only 13 games to win three series. The Vegas Golden Knights needed 16 games to get past their three opponents, but that included a four-game sweep of the top seed Colorado Avalanche. Who will win the Cup? Well, it's going to come down to some great activity on the ice as the teams get ready and kick off the Lord Stanley's Cup, as the Golden Knights are traveling to Carolina to the Hurricanes, as they will be in action tonight. Game one of Lord Stanley's Cup, and it gets underway at 6 o'clock our time on ABC from Raleigh, North Carolina. And of course, the NBA also wrapping things up as Morgan comes in and scares the hell out of me. Don't need any help. Thanks, Morgan. Anyway, the NBA ready to get underway tomorrow night as the National Basketball Association will start off in San Antonio, Texas, where the Spurs, coming off a huge win in their series, will take on the Knickerbockers, who've had a whole lot of rest after a four-game sweep in the Eastern Conference Finals. They get underway again tomorrow night, and that will be a 6 o'clock first tip from San Antonio. Actually, 6:30 our time. All right, there you go. That's sports and stuff on your hometown station, Copper 94 KOPR Butte. It's 9:02, and you're up to date with sports and stuff. So let's get you up to date with the world and the latest in ABC News.
4: ABC News, I'm Sherry Preston. Two Iranian news agencies are reporting that Iran has stopped communicating with mediators following Israel's threat to bomb Beirut. ABC's Tom Sufi Burridge is in Jerusalem.
5: All of this coming just before talks which are scheduled today in Washington, D.C., between the Lebanese government and the Israeli government. And remember, Hezbollah is not party to those talks, the Iranian proxy. The Iranians clearly have leverage over Hezbollah, just as the U.S. has leverage over Israel. So, you know, the U.S. negotiation seems to, at the moment, be hinging on the dynamic on the ground in Lebanon.
4: President Trump has tapped Bill Pulte to be acting director of national intelligence. He'll take over for Tulsi Gabbard, who resigned last month. Pulte will keep his jobs at the Federal Housing Finance Director and as the chair of mortgage giants Fannie Mae and Freddie Mac, in addition to the new role. Voters in several states, including California and New Jersey, at the polls for primary election day. This is ABC News.
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3: A 30% chance of rain, mainly between 9 a.m. and 4 p.m., with mostly cloudy skies and a high of 62 today. Tonight, cloudy, gradually becoming partly cloudy, 37 overnight. Then on Wednesday, mostly sunny skies are back with a high set at 73 degrees.

Dolby drifting away here on Copper 94 at about 9:14 here on your Tuesday morning, June 2nd. My boss is in the studio with me, Morgan, and I'm trying to explain to him that today is National Leave Work Early Day. And it's interesting, is all he said is, hell no. I don't know what that means. Anyway, 9:14 and time to check what happened on this date in history with Boomers. I guess Boomers decided they didn't want to play. So let's just go back to music because I'm having fun ready to blow up a studio. It's pretty easy to do, especially with Morgan here. He's great at breaking things.

Hometown Radio, nice to have you along. 919 here on your Tuesday. Yeah, having a lot of problems with the computer, so I just took out my shotgun and threatened it, and it finally decided to let me work. So we are going to keep you moving along right now with music.

0: He's sure a nice guy, isn't he? Instead of trying to help her out, Cry Me a River. Come on, Justin. Go back to drinking and driving. That was not nice. Anyway, 924. Sorry about that one. As we get things back on track here, Copper 94. I blew up my computer. Now I think it's fixed. And we are going to see if we can take this time out.
1: 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The Crossers are here to share the latest updates to the McDonald's menu.
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7: Well, I'm already having some fun this morning, enjoying some of the older stuff. So I'm going to keep that going. One of my favorite all-time bands takes you back to 1975. It's the Eagles. Oh, yeah, I saw them in Minnesota, along with the Doobie Brothers. So good. And here's the best of my love on Copper.

the boys from Down Under, a little LRB, Little River Band, copper 94 and Media. Well, ladies and gentlemen, we're going to be checking out our community issue in a few minutes, a couple of visits with our partners, but we're going to just keep the music rolling as I'm still trying to fix a computer, so that means plenty of music for you and to me, both. As we keep it going, just hold on by holding my hand. 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
1: Last Friday, a nonprofit out of the mining city known as 406 People First was given permission to start collecting names on petitions to put an initiative on the general election ballot come November here in the mining city. The initiative they're moving forward would read, after 11-3-2026, the city county of Butte Silver Bow may not authorize, license, permit, or otherwise approve construction or expansion of any data center without approval by a special election in which two-thirds of all registered voters from Silver Bow County approve. This initiative would make it a people's decision on whether or not data centers can be built in Silver Bow County. Petitions are out now and can be signed here at our studios at 660 Dewey Boulevard. They have 90 days to collect 4,200 signatures to get this initiative on the November ballot.
0: If you have an issue of importance to our community, give us a call at 494-7777.
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1: Well, we're going back to back, nonstop now, to the top of the hour at Copper 94. We have music from the Foo Fighters, Revivalists, and starting us up, it's Foreigner. Taking you back to 1981. On this Tuesday morning, Election Day 2026, primary election going on right now at the Butte Civic Center. Get down there and cast your ballot. But right now, I'm going to kick back. So I've been waiting for a girl like you to join me.

out 9 in a row on a Big Music Tuesday, from a love song from Sarah Bareilles to Dan Shea being left speechless here at Copper 94.

0: Sports. I'm Sherry Preston. Secretary of State Marco Rubio appearing on Capitol Hill explaining the role of foreign policy as the Trump administration sees it.
1: Sometimes in foreign policy, the choices are not between a good choice and a bad choice. It's between two less than ideal choices, and you're trying to figure out which one of these two choices is the one that is best for the United States and least harmful to our interests.
0: Rubio defending the dismantling of USAID, which critics say has led to a weaker position for the United States around the world. Lebanon's president says there's no alternative to negotiations with Israel to end the war. Iran warning that Israel's continued incursions into Lebanon are a violation of the ceasefire. The mayor of Newark, New Jersey, says the city's expanding a lawsuit against Delaney Hall, the privately operated center used to detain those picked up in ICE raids. He says there are concerns about the conditions inside. Job openings jumped in April as the Labor Department appears resilient despite recent economic uncertainty. This is ABC News.
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6: A 30% chance of rain, mainly between 9 a.m. and 4 p.m., with mostly cloudy skies and a high of 62 today. Tonight, cloudy, gradually becoming partly cloudy, 37 overnight. Then on Wednesday, mostly sunny skies are back with a high set at 73 degrees.

0: Rolling out three in a row to start up your 10 o'clock hour here at Copper 94. And I have another big-time music sweep coming your way as we're going to go nonstop right up to 10 minutes in front of the hour of 11 with back-to-back hits. And we'll get to that right after this timeout.
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0: Betty Davis Eyes from these Ronnie Davis Eyes that aren't working at Copper 94 as we work our way through the 10 o'clock hour, but we're not done yet. I have three more to take you to the top of the hour right after we check in with these partners on Copper.
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6: A 30% chance of rain, mainly between 9 a.m. and 4 p.m., with mostly cloudy skies and a high of 62 today. Tonight, cloudy, gradually becoming partly cloudy, 37 overnight. Then on Wednesday, mostly sunny skies are back, with a high set at 73 degrees.
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0: Elton John starting us up here in your 11 o'clock hour of Copper 94. Man, I got another great hour of music, including another six-pack of hits, sandwiched by what you could grab for lunch today, all on the way here at Copper 94.
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0: 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And to get us started up, here's Bryan Adams on Southwest.

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Adele, helping me get to the end of my time with you on this Tuesday. I want to thank you for spending the morning with me. And get ready, because Asher's in the studio and ready to take your requests right now on the Copper Line. So call him up, 406-494-7500, and he'll play back your favorite song by request here on Copper.

It's time for summer cheers with your favorite beers from the Philsburg Brewing Company's The Springs. 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Happy summer!

0: There's the music. That was fast. Don't worry. Sorry, I was just on the phone talking to people. You know how it goes. But welcome to Tuesday afternoon. We are ready for another edition of the Copper Lunchbox, where you call 494-7500 and we get your favorite song on the air. But of course, we got to get some wacky news out of the way first. Ron found us another full edition, so lots more crazy stuff happening to start June, just like we expected, right? So let's see what's going on with the wacky news for the day, brought to you by Riley's Meats, Interstate Body Shop, Steel's Furniture, and the Drunken Miner's Saloon.
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1: Alrighty, the wacky side of the news. Florida residents, if you are on a late night taco run, the police department is reminding you to keep your chimichanga covered. Yep, that's what they said. The Flagler County Sheriff's Office says it received a call early Thursday morning last week from a Taco Bell employee reporting that a man was in their store with his chimichanga out. The officer said when authorities arrived, they discovered Brandon Isere, a 28-year-old man, standing in the restaurant without any pants on. Oh, he had a shirt. He had his shoes. Said the sign says, no shirt, no shoes, no service. Didn't say anything about pants. Anyway, Sheriff Rick Staley said in a statement in Flagler County, if you can't keep your business inside your pants, you'll find yourself in the Green Roof Inn. Taco Bell actually reported online in their website, and they encourage their customers to live mas or live large, but they remind you to have clothes on when you do so. Anyway, how about this? A man named Mooney Tune, living up to his name. It wouldn't take much in Oregon. I think there's a lot of Looney Tunes over there. Anyway, a man named Looney Tune, yes, that is his official name, was sentenced to prison on Thursday in Oregon after leading police on a high-speed chase in late 2025. And then after the Clackamas County police officers pulled 43-year-old Looney Tune over, he got out with a pistol and started shooting at the cop cars, laughing the whole time. Living up to his name, Looney Tune. Finally, after his gun was empty, cops approached him, got him to the ground, and Looney Tune, laughing away, said that was fun. I sure enjoyed that. Well, Tune was sentenced last week to 20 years in prison. Four counts of first-degree attempted assault with a firearm, unlawful use of a firearm, felon of possession of a firearm, and second-degree escape for leading cops on a high-speed chase. No, his name originally was not Looney Tune. His given name was John Kelb, John Franklin Kelb. He went to court and changed it to Looney Tune. And he's well-known in Oregon by police. And now you know why. And finally, it's not just the idiots and the criminals doing stupid things. A federal judge in Atlanta has been, well, disbarred. Kicked out of the judgehood because of her chambers being turned into her lust pit. Yes, that's what they're calling it. You see, a federal judge, Eleanor Ross, age 58, finally had so many trysts with the chief of police in her county at the courthouse that employees started complaining. the noise coming from her chambers, whatever the chief of police was there, the moaning, the loud noises, the other noises that I don't want to describe to you that you can figure out for yourself. Anyway, all inappropriate conduct in the judge's chambers. It was, they said, multiple times a week, the married judge was having a little fling with the chief of police. She has now been kicked out of the judgehood and the chief of police on paid leave until they decide what to do with him, as a special committee is investigating. At first, she said none of that was happening. It was the TV in her office that she had on when she was reading through court documents. And after the investigation, everybody came forward. And even some of the judge's employees had recorded the noises coming from her chambers almost on a daily basis. Busted. Stupid. Goodbye job. Goodbye career. Oh boy. There you go. So we call the wacky side of the news on Copper 94. And the wacky side of the news is a service of Interstate Body Shop. The Drunken Writer Saloon. 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Okay, got your wacky news? Let's move it along now on Copper 94.
0: All right, moving on, like Ron said. Sometimes you want to make a joke, the wacky news, sometimes you just don't have the words, and today's one of them for that, but that's okay, we're through that, and now officially ready for some requests on today's Copper Lunchbox, brought to you by Butte Auto. 494-7500 is the number to call. We got a flashback to start us off, haven't heard it in a while, but I was able to find it, so we got the Righteous Brothers after this.
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0: All right, now we can get to some music. Help us forget the wacky news. That was a rough one today. Kind of felt like a Monday. But enough of that. We're ready for music now as we go to Bud's request. As always, you got us started by digging something good up. So let's start with Unchained Melody from the Righteous Brothers.

the number 2 for requests on our second day of June. We go to Brian's request. Always got to get some Michael Jackson in every now and then. This is one of my favorites from him with the Van Halen solo at the later part. Oh, very excited for that. Here's B.

Like I said, always good with hearing that one. As we move along, we still got lots and lots of room for requests on our Tuesday, kind of like yesterday, just lots of music, which is how we like it. As we go to Matt's request now, it's Sniffing the Tears and Driver's Seat.

0: Good follow-up to Driver's Seat. That's the Cars and Magic. As we take a quick break and then to our next batch of requests, we still got lots and lots of room as well, because again, more music, that's what we're trying for here. It's 494-7500. I know we haven't had these guys on in a while, but we got a good one, a new request coming up after this on Copper.
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2: Last Friday, a nonprofit out of the mining city known as 406 People First was given permission to start collecting names on petitions to put an initiative on the general election ballot come November here in the mining city. The initiative they're moving forward would read, after 11-3-2026, the city county of Butte Silver Bow may not authorize, license, permit, or otherwise approve construction or expansion of any data center without approval by a special election in which two-thirds of all registered voters from Silver Bow County approve. This initiative would make it a people's decision on whether or not data centers can be built in Silver Bow County. Petitions are out now and can be signed here at our studios at 660 Dewey Boulevard. They have 90 days to collect 4,200 signatures to get this initiative on the November ballot.
1: If you have an issue of importance to our community, give us a call at 494-7777.
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0: Back to music. Like I said, I know it's been a long time since we had these guys in the lunchbox, but they got requested, so they're making a comeback. We go to Cheryl's request from the Beastie Boys. You gotta fight for your right.

moving along as we go to some Chicago, making me wish it was the weekend and I was in a park, but we'll get there one of these days as we go to Deborah's request. Here's Chicago. It's Saturday in the Park.

always happy to get on the Dreamweaver train. That's Pat's request from Gary Wright as Dreamweaver gets us into a break in our last couple Tuesday songs coming up on Copper.

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4: 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Congratulations to the Butte High School class of 2026. 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
5: 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Always got to get them on, especially when they're aggressive. If I'm saying no to any band, definitely not the Stones. As we go to Ed's request, it's

0: Ain't that the truth? A lot can happen in here, and it does. That's Tim's request from Shinedown. 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
0: That's another thing. It's crazy. The Folk Fest is coming up. Hard to believe we're getting to that point of the year, but that means it's almost summer. Now I'm good with that. There's the music goes. We wrap up our Tuesday lunchbox by saying thank you, everyone, for getting requests in. A bunch more good ones today and a couple new ones I haven't heard in a while. Hopefully we can keep that trend going as we have lots more music on the way for 1 o'clock, a look at the news and weather and some other fun stuff. But first we go to Chris's song. She is today's lucky winner. It's Leona Lewis getting us the top of the hour with Bleeding Love. On.

chance of rain with cloudy skies and a high near 60. Tonight will be partly cloudy overnight with a low down to 38. Then on Wednesday, it'll be mostly sunny with calm wind and a high near 73.

0: And now it's time for a look at our community issues.
1: Last Friday, a nonprofit out of the mining city known as 406 People First was given permission to start collecting names on petitions to put an initiative on the general election ballot come November here in the mining city. The initiative they're moving forward would read, after 11-3-2026, the City County of Butte Silver Bowl may not authorize, license, permit, or otherwise approve construction or expansion of any data center without approval by a special election in which two-thirds of all registered voters from Silver Bowl County approve. This initiative would make it a people's decision on whether or not data centers can be built in Silver Bowl County. Petitions are out now and can be signed here at our studios at 660 Dewey Boulevard. They have 90 days to collect 4,200 signatures to get this initiative on the November ballot.
0: If you have an issue of importance to our community, give us a call at 494-7777.
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3: Back music as we get winning song. Got popular super, super quickly. I was wondering when it's going to get our system queued up for a little bit from now, but I thought we should hear it now because why not? And it's starting six in a row. So without further ado, it's Ella Langley and Choose.

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0: Michelle Franzen. For the first time since the war with Iran began, Secretary of State Marco Rubio fielding questions today at a Senate hearing about the Trump administration's strategy to reopen the Strait of Hormuz and the on-again, off-again talks on a peace deal. Rubio echoed President Trump that talks are active.
1: We are in talks, and I say talks because talks with Iran are not like talks with Switzerland, okay? They're very different. They require the use of intermediaries, unfortunately. But there is the prospect before us, which could happen today, it could happen tomorrow, it could happen next week.
0: Voters are casting ballots in primary races across six states today, including California, where the race for governor is heating up, along with Senate and mayoral races. The Ebola outbreak continuing to raise concerns in Central Africa. Health officials say suspected cases now top 1,000, but stress there are no confirmed cases outside the Democratic Republic of Congo and Uganda. On Wall Street this hour, stocks are mixed. This is ABC News.
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6: For Tuesday, a 30% chance of rain with cloudy skies and a high near 60. Tonight will be partly cloudy overnight with a low down to 38. Then on Wednesday, it'll be mostly sunny with calm wind and a high near 73.

0: That's Madonna getting us into 2 o'clock. We just got started. Well, I guess they got started. I'm not a part of it, but state softball is going on over at Stodden Park. Hamilton and Laurel just got going. They're meeting here at a neutral site because weather this weekend was, not the best, as you probably saw. So they're getting that done right now as we make our way into a break and then more music on Copper.
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We are finally getting into a little bit warmer weather here in southwest Montana, and one of our favorite things to do as Montanans is to get outside and enjoy the trails. Someone who makes getting on those trails a little bit easier is Wild Montana, and they're always looking for volunteers for their trail crews. If you want to get some more information, well, they're going to have a workshop this Saturday up there at Mount Econ from 10 a.m. to 2 p.m. where you can learn everything you need to stay safe, prepared, and enjoy your time on the trail. 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
0: Now it's time for music news. Today we take a quick look at the top of the charts. The Billboard 100, or Hot 100 I should say, got mixed up after last week where Drake had 14 out of the top 15 spots. Tends to happen when you're popular and release 3 albums at the same time. But it is now mixed up. He does still have 4 songs in the top 10. At number 1 right now is Janis STFU. I can't say what it actually means, but I think you know what I'm talking about. But anyway, that's at number 1. Olivia Rodrigo also had a new song released this week, or debut on the charts, called The Cure. That debuts at number 5. And of course, Ella Langley and her top songs, She's in Texas and Be Her, are back in the top 5 as well. That's a look at music news for the day. Now let's get back to music on Copper.

0: News, I'm Michelle Franzen. The war with Iran now stretching into another month. Today, Secretary of State Marco Rubio fielding questions from Senate lawmakers about the Trump administration's strategy. Here's ABC's Jay O'Brien.
1: He said that a deal with Iran is predicated on an Iran agreeing to open the Strait of Hormuz. And he said that would be the first step to any kind of a deal. But Iran has shown no willingness to do that. But he said only if Iran would agree to do that when they move to a second phase of talks, which would then focus on denuclearizing Iran and eliminating any nuclear capabilities it has, and also taking out any enriched uranium from Iran and disposing of it.
0: U.S. employers posted 7.6 million job vacancies in April, according to the Labor Department. That's up from 6.9 million in March, and better than expected, though, what analysts expected. Severe storms once again targeting the nation's midsection and parts of the South today, packed with damaging winds, large hail, and the threat of tornadoes. 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
4: For Tuesday, a 30% chance of rain with cloudy skies and a high near 60. Tonight will be partly cloudy overnight with a low down to 38. Then on Wednesday, it'll be mostly sunny with calm wind and a high near 73.

0: now it's time for a look at our community issues.
1: Last Friday, a nonprofit out of the mining city known as 406 People First was given permission to start collecting names on petitions to put an initiative on the general election ballot come November here in the mining city. The initiative they're moving forward would read, after 11-3-2026, the city county of Butte Silver Bowl may not authorize, license, permit, or otherwise approve construction or expansion of any data center without approval by a special election in which two-thirds of all registered voters from Silver Bowl County approve. This initiative would make it a people's decision on whether or not data centers can be built in Silver Bowl County. Petitions are out now and can be signed here at our studios at 660 Dewey Boulevard. They have 90 days to collect 4,200 signatures to get this initiative on the November ballot.
0: If you have an issue of importance to our community, give us a call at 494-7777.
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we're into June, we kind of have to play summer music. That's Brian Adams getting us to the bottom of 3 o'clock and a look back in history with today's time capsule brought to you by Hash Chiropractic. 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Time to go back in history on today's time capsule. Today is Tuesday, June 2nd, day number 153 of 2026. There are 212 days left in the year. On this day in 1865, Confederate soldiers surrendered to Union troops in Galveston, Texas, marking the end of one of the final land operations.

Foundations of the American Civil War. In 1886, Francis Folsom, age 21, married U.S. President Grover Cleveland in the White House and became the youngest First Lady in American history. In 1946, in the aftermath of World War II, the people of Italy passed a referendum replacing the governing monarchy with a republic. And in 1953, 27-year-old Elizabeth II, the elder daughter of King George VI, was formally crowned Queen of the United Kingdom in a coronation ceremony at Westminster Abbey. And finally, some birthdays being celebrated today include actor Dana Carvey, he is turning 71, actor Wentworth Miller is 54, actor Justin Long is 48, and actress Awkwafina is 38 today. And that's the Time Capsule on Copper.

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0: Let's see what's going on with a look at the nightlife. As always, if you have an event or something fun coming up that you'd like to have us promote and include with the nightlife, feel free to send us an email at mail@kbowkopr.com. For Tuesday, coming up at 7 o'clock, is the Covalite Theater's weekly open mic night. Doors open for signups at 7. The show will be from 8 to 11 p.m. tonight, and that's all at the Covalite Theater, 215 West Broadway. Also going on tomorrow afternoon, the Butte Public Library is hosting a virtual author talk going over state fairs. That is at noon tomorrow at the library at 226 West Broadway. And the nightlife is brought to you by the Washoe Theater at 305 Main Street over in Anaconda. And they're showing Star Wars, The Mandalorian, and Grogu tonight at 7. And that's the nightlife on Copper.

0: That's John Mayer as we make our way to 4 o'clock. A look at the weather is on the way and some other fun stuff. But first, a quick break and then back to music on Copper.
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0: Michelle Franzen. Acting Attorney General Todd Blanche grilled by both Republican and Democrats at a House subcommittee hearing about President Trump's so-called anti-weaponization fund. The DOJ says the nearly $1.8 billion was to compensate victims of alleged political persecution and carved out of a settlement related to the president's dropped IRS case. Blanche, when asked about the fund, says it's now being nixed.
1: We're not moving forward with the fund.
0: It comes after a judge temporarily froze the funds pending litigation. Voters are casting ballots in primary races across six states today, including California, where the race for governor is heating up, along with local races. Robin Clay on why he turned out.
2: It's extremely important to vote, especially in the more local elections, because those are the ones that have the most impact on us in our everyday lives.
0: Russia launching another major missile and drone attack on Ukraine. Authorities say more than a dozen people have been killed in Ukraine's capital as well as Dnipro. This is ABC News.
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6: Tuesday, a 30% chance of rain with cloudy skies and a high near 60. Tonight will be partly cloudy overnight with a low down to 38. Then on Wednesday, it'll be mostly sunny with calm wind and a high near 73.

0: Vanessa Carlton into 4 o'clock with 1,000 miles as we take a quick break, and then we'll be going over what to do for dinner tonight coming up on Copper.
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0: That's hello from Adele as we get to 5 o'clock with a quick break and then today's road report coming up next on Copper.
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9: Time for Afternoon Report here in your hometown stations. Well, nothing really new today. We should see sunny skies tomorrow, but then back to rain and thunderstorms through the end of the week. Construction, just the same what we have been seeing. Burlington Avenue, continue to see some road work done on, or I guess bridge work done there on Centennial Avenue. Same thing here in Butte. Top of the Pass, continue to see road work done there on the rest areas. We will be closed for the foreseeable future. Continue on I-90 East. It looks like road work with lane restrictions from Cardwell Hill all the way through Manhattan. Jumping down to I-15 on I-15 northbound, 96 to 111. Bridge deck rehabilitation. And then as soon as you get down towards Melrose, intermittent lane and shoulder closures. Once again, lane and shoulder closures intermittent from Dillon all the way through the Idaho border. That has been our afternoon road report. 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

0: Wisconsin voters casting ballots in six states in key races that could shape the midterm elections and balance of Congress. California's primary includes candidates vying to become governor. Here's ABC's Alex Stone.
1: When it comes to governor of California, Javier Becerra, the former Health and Human Services Secretary, is leading going into tonight, but it's a close race. There are 61 candidates on the ballot for governor. Democratic climate activist Tom Steyer and Fox News host Steve Hilton are also polling toward the top. At one point, it seemed like the two moving on to November could have been two Republicans. Tonight, it looks like it could be two Democrats. But Hilton is trying to take one spot, so it could be one Republican moving forward.
0: President Trump has appointed Federal Housing Finance Agency Director Bill Pulte to replace Tulsi Gabbard as the acting director of national intelligence. Following the attempted assassination of President Trump at the White House Correspondents' Dinner in April, the association has announced it's rescheduled the annual dinner for July 24th. This is ABC News.
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7: 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Now it's time for Montana news. Multiple counties in Montana were put into a flood warning Monday night due to widespread rain throughout the state, including Flathead County, which had heavy precipitation over the weekend lead to high river levels. Excess runoff from heavy rainfall has led to flooding in some low-lying areas of Flathead County. Officials say people should stay out of the river due to low water temperatures and large debris snags. They added roadways in low-lying areas may be covered with water and advised drivers to use extreme caution and other routes if possible. They expect the Flathead River to remain high and fast in the coming days. In other news, former DOC Director and Gallatin County Sheriff Brian Gutkin was sworn in as a U.S. Marshal for Montana on Monday morning at the Missoula Federal Courthouse by the Honorable William Mercer. President Trump announced he would appoint Gutkin to the position nearly 7 months ago in October. Governor Greg Gianforte named Gutkin as Corrections Director in 2021. In that role, he oversaw the Montana State Prison and other state correctional facilities. Gutkin stepped down from the position shortly after being nominated to the U.S. Marshal position. Before working in state government, Gutkin was a Gallatin County Sheriff's Office deputy for several years and was appointed a sheriff in 2012 and served in the position until 2021. He spent 21 years in total with the Gallatin County Sheriff's Office. That's a look at Montana news. 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
7: Tuesday, a 30% chance of rain with cloudy skies and a high near 60. Tonight will be partly cloudy overnight with a low down to 38. Then on Wednesday, it'll be mostly sunny with calm wind and a high near 73.

0: fittingly into 5 o'clock with some Maroon 5 as we take a break and then go over some sports updates coming up on Copper.
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0: Time for Tuesday sports updates on the Score. Brought to you by Mead Lumber. Well, there aren't any local teams playing today per se, but we did have some state championship softball. Thanks to the weather from the weekend, Laurel and Hamilton duking it out right now over at Stodden Park. Laurel needs 2 games to win. They won the first game 13-1 and were up 3-2 over Hamilton in the 5th inning. Still no final from that. As we look ahead to this weekend, now that we're into the summer, it's mostly Legion baseball. The Miners get their season going on Friday. They will be up at Haver for a tournament to start their season. And Saturday, you have football in Butte, the 8-man All-Star game. The Clev makes its return, and that is Saturday up at Bob Green Field at 7 o'clock. That's it for local stuff. Let's take a break, and then some national updates are coming up on The Score.
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0: Welcome back to The Score. As we start in the NHL, the Stanley Cup Finals get going tonight at 6 o'clock. Vegas and Carolina duking it out. It'll be the first new champion in at least a couple years since the Panthers went back-to-back. Kind of rooting for the Hurricanes because Vegas won it not too long ago, so I always like when someone new wins it, so give me the Hurricanes to pull it off in at least 6 games because Vegas is very deep and talented. That series, I feel like, should go at least 6. We'll have to wait and see. As we go to the NFL, a couple big signings happened today. The Falcons locked up one of their best players in receiver, Drake London. Gets a 4-year, $141 million extension. The Steelers also locked up one of their best defenders. Nick Herbig, coming off one of his best years in Pittsburgh, got a 4-year, $100 million extension. On to the French Open. We're getting down to it over in Paris. Alexander Zverev, the number 2 seed in the men's bracket, is into the semis and will be playing later. You also have Aryna Sabalenka, the number 1 woman's player, playing in her semifinal tomorrow, bright and early at 4:30 our time, against top 25 player Diana Schneider. The other semi will feature amateur Marta Kostyuk, who's got a couple upsets along the way to this point, and she will face off against Russian teenager Mira Andreeva. That's about it for today's show. Time to wrap up and say thanks for tuning in to The Score, brought to you by Mead Lumber. Now back to music here on Copper.

0: I'd be happier if there wasn't rain in the forecast, but that's what we got, it looks like. So with more details, let's say hello to Jeff Womack with today's weather discussion on Copper.
1: Well, we saw some clouds pop up with the heat of the day. They're going to clear out tonight, and it's going to stay clear for a warm one coming up for the midweek. But now we're going to end the week even hotter before some showers come back into play as we get into the weekend. Let's take it now day by day. As on the weather map, we've got high pressure in control, and that's going to give us an almost cloud-free day for Wednesday, and the temperatures are going to take off. Now, a front slides in. We don't really get quite the brunt of it. We'll get some clouds and some wind. It's not looking like a big shower chance. Most of that's going to be up to the north of us and across the northwestern half of the state moisture-wise, which is too bad because we could use it. Now, we'll be between systems. We've got a stationary front to the south of us, a cold front trying to come in, and that's what's going to wedge another high right here at the surface. So cloudless skies once again, but we'll feel that oven-like heat going into Friday and Saturday ahead of this cold front that turns our wind southwest. Then we get another front in behind that, and I think that's going to be the one to do the trick to cool things down and bring us some needed rain Sunday into Monday time frame on that. Looking across the nation now, some storms across the northern plains for a couple of days around the Dakotas, and some could be severe between North and South Dakota if you're headed that way. Some needed rain for our friends in the Four Corners of New Mexico going into the Texas Panhandle. Now, if you got travel plans east or on the west coast, things are looking pretty clear. We'll take a look at the rest of our forecast details coming your way next.
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1: Anaconda, clear skies and 39 tonight. We'll finish up with 77 for Wednesday. Rain is back on Thursday. We'll still keep the low 70s around, but clouds clear and temperatures warm up to the low 80s on Friday. Mainly sunny to enjoy Saturday. A little bit muggy, upper 70s, then increasing clouds late in the day. A pop-up shower not out of the question. Now as we get into Sunday, cooler with rain in and out, 68. Then we're back to the upper 70s and mid 80s headed into next week. And Monday and Tuesday featuring just an isolated chance of some storms. Now, tonight here in Deer Lodge, we'll be at 37 for an overnight low, maybe a little bit of fog. 73 for Wednesday, mostly sunny, but rain is back on Tuesday with 68. We'll finish out the week with upper 70s. And then for Saturday, we can expect low 70s. Sunday, upper 60s and more rain headed back our way. And then for Whitehall tonight, partly cloudy, 37, 76 in the mix on Wednesday. Some rain late in the day. Rain overnight Wednesday into Thursday for us. And Thursday, maybe a thunderstorm, high of 71. We'll clear out Friday and Saturday with low 80s, and then Sunday a little bit cooler with some thunderstorms and highs in the mid-70s. Here in Butte, 37 overnight tonight, 74 is back for Wednesday under a sunny sky, and then for Thursday, some rain coming back our way in 67. Now for Friday, upper 70s, Saturday featuring upper 70s before some pop-up storms in the evening, Wednesday, some rain, then partly cloudy by the afternoon and 65. We're back to the 70s both Monday and Tuesday, but some isolated showers each afternoon. I'm meteorologist Jeff Womack. That's the KVOW Copper 94 weather.

at Sam Smith. As I say, thanks for staying with me today and hanging out, but time for me to hit the road. Well, figuratively anyway. I'm out the door. Scott Perini's in next with some 1969 hits for you. Someone else is coming in the studio, and I leave you with someone else. Here's Benson Boone now on Copper. Good night, everyone. I'm so-